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4: Good morning, Southern Indiana. Our Wednesday weather forecast, a little fog to start the day off, but after that, sunny skies, a little warmer. We'll push those temperatures well into the upper 80s today. Clear skies tonight, all the way down to about 70. For Thursday, we do have a slight chance of a pop-up shower in the afternoon, just 30%. Otherwise, we'll see increasing clouds, right around 87, maybe 88 for highs. 50-50 on the rain for Thursday night. Could see a thunderstorm as well. That is your Southern Indiana weather.
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1: Good morning, Southern Indiana. Our Wednesday weather forecast, a little fog to start the day off, but after that, sunny skies, a little warmer. We'll push those temperatures well into the upper 80s today. Clear skies tonight, all the way down to about 70. For Thursday, we do have a slight chance of a pop-up shower in the afternoon, just 30%. Otherwise, we'll see increasing clouds, right around 87, maybe 88 for highs, 50-50 on the rain for Thursday.

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1: Good morning, Southern Indiana. Our Wednesday weather forecast, a little fog to start the day off, but after that, sunny skies, a little warmer. We'll push those temperatures well into the upper 80s today. Clear skies tonight, all the way down to about 70. For Thursday, we do have a slight chance of a pop-up shower in the afternoon, just 30%. Otherwise, we'll see increasing clouds right around 87, maybe 88 for highs. 50-50 on the rain for Thursday night. Could see a thunderstorm as well. That is your Southern Indiana weather.
2: Este segmento de Juan es traído a ti por Aaron's Rentals. 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
0: Juan te pone más de 30 minutos de música sin comerciales. 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
1: With your WITZ news, I'm your news director, Blake Burris, reporting. It is that time of year in the state of Indiana where students are heading back to school, and this fall they will see new restrictions on cell phones and smartwatch use during the school day under a new Indiana state law. Public school districts are now required to adopt policies limiting personal wireless devices while students are at school. Officials emphasize the rules are a statewide mandate, not a local decision. Students may still bring phones and smartwatches to school, but in many districts, they'll need to be turned off and stored in a backpack or other designated location throughout the school day. The restrictions generally apply during class, lunch, recess, and passing periods, with exceptions for documented medical needs, IEP, or 504 accommodations, language translation, and other situations allowed by law. Parents needing to reach their child during the school day should contact the school office. Local districts will provide families with additional details on their specific device policies before classes begin. The first day of school here in the DuBois County area is next Tuesday, August 11th. DuBois County farmers and land managers are reminded that the annual Agricultural Recycling Day is taking place on Wednesday, August 5th, today, from 8 a.m. until 12 p.m. noon at the DuBois County Solid Waste District Process Center, which is located at 1103 South 350 West, just outside of Jasper. Participants are encouraged to bring empty, triple-rinsed pesticide containers with the lids removed for recycling. More than 2,700 containers were recycled during last year's event. The Solid Waste District says bulk waste motor oil will not be accepted this year. Farmers may tie jugs together with rope or twine to make unloading easier. For more information, you can contact the Solid Waste District at 812-482-7865 or by visiting their Facebook page. There is a new four-legged member of the team at Deaconess Memorial Medical Center in Jasper. Bentley, a one-year-old English cream golden retriever, has officially joined the hospital as its newest therapist.

0: Therapeutic Writing Center here in Jasper is asking for the community's help to purchase a new equine lift. The organization has launched a fundraising campaign with the goal of raising $16,000 by August 14th. Freedom Reins provides equine-assisted activities for individuals with physical, intellectual, and emotional disabilities. Officials say the new lift will make horseback riding more accessible for people with limited mobility, improve safety for riders and horses, as well as reduce physical strain on volunteers and the staff. The fundraising effort is being led by members of the Indiana Bankers Association Leadership Development Program. Tax-deductible donations can be made through Freedom Reins Therapeutic Writing Center. Indiana drivers have one more day to take advantage of the state's temporary gas tax holiday. The tax break ends Thursday night after helping lower fuel prices since April. The state first reduced the gas tax by about 25 cents per gallon. And in May, Governor Mike Braun suspended Indiana's gas excise tax, bringing the total savings to about 61 cents per gallon. The tax holiday has helped give Indiana some of the lowest gas prices in the nation over the past several months. Beginning Friday, drivers can expect to see gas prices gradually increase as the state's fuel taxes are reinstated. With WITZ News, I'm your news director, Blake Burris, reporting.
1: Enjoy the sunshine for today because our first rain chances are on for tomorrow afternoon. You are listening with Lauren for today's Southern Indiana weather forecast. For today, Wednesday, August 5th, sunny skies expected with a high near 88 degrees. Mostly clear skies expected overnight tonight with a low around 69. Tomorrow, Thursday, August 6th, mostly sunny skies with chances of showers and thunderstorms starting in the afternoon with a high near 87 degrees. Thursday night, more chances of rain overnight with a low around 71. Friday, August 7th, chances of rain throughout the entire day. We do expect partly sunny skies as well with a high near 88 degrees. Friday night, more chances of showers and thunderstorms overnight with a low around 71. Saturday, August 8th, showers likely, thunderstorms also possible throughout the day with a high near 87 degrees. And Saturday night, partly cloudy skies expected with a low around 70 degrees. 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

0: Welcome back to the Ramsey Show in the Fairwinds Credit Union Studio. Dante is with us in San Francisco. Hey, Dante, what's up?
1: Hey, Dave. Thanks so much for taking my call.
0: Sure. How can we help?
1: Yeah, so I've been with my girlfriend for about 3.5 years now, and I'm considering proposing. We're both fresh out of college, just lived together for about a year now, and we're doing pretty well financially for our age. The issue is that we're both Chinese. Well, I guess that's not the issue, but her family follows some traditional Chinese marriage traditions that my family does not. In her family, I'd be expected to give her parents about $30,000 to $40,000 as a dowry or bride price. And there's also significant pressure to have a large traditional Chinese wedding. And then my girlfriend and I are both not particularly interested in having and spending a lot on a wedding, but I think her parents and extended family strongly expect it. I like her a lot. I like her parents a lot. I think they're great. But my concern is just that even with our income right now, this would cause a pretty big hit, especially down the line for our savings.
0: What is your income?
1: So we are both making around $175K each gross.
0: Each. So if you were married, you'd be making a $350,000 household income.
1: Yes.
0: Okay. Okay. Now, so have you made the decision that you're going to honor both of these requests regardless? Or are you trying to work through if you're going to set a boundary here or not?
1: I'll be honest, it's probably looking like I would say leaning towards yes for both. The bride price is something that is, I think, just very standard in her family. It's something that if we were to not do either one, her parents would not approve of the marriage or I'd be on very bad terms with them to be in the marriage, and I don't want to be like that. So.

0: I am leaning towards doing both.
1: Okay. All right. And so $30,000, and then how much is the traditional wedding going to cost?
0: I would say, I don't actually know. I'm not super well versed in how much a normal wedding is even, but I would say we're looking at roughly $75,000 to $100,000.
1: I would guess. Yeah. That sounds right. Okay. So we need, let's call it $130,000 for the fun of it, and you make $350,000.
0: Sure.
1: And I mean, the first thing you've got to decide is that you're really going to do this, and both of you are going to do it in spite of whatever. Okay. That's hard because you sound, how do I say this properly? I don't know what the proper politically correct thing. You sound very Americanized, distanced from those traditions.
0: Yes, my family is very Americanized. That's correct.
1: I hope that wasn't offensive or something, but I just,
0: no,
1: you know, you sound like this doesn't, you know, it's not something you would do in a million years, but it kind of goes with the package.
0: Yep.
2: Now, is the expectation that you're going to personally fund all of this, or is she involved with her income? Is she willing to save too?
0: I would say the dowry and the bride price is something that I would personally fund.
2: Okay.
0: Technically, her parents would actually give that amount back and more, but it would go into an account solely in her name. That, personally, I don't have a huge problem with.
1: Oh, wait a minute. So the wedding, you're not going to have to pay for all of it?
0: No, the bride price would be $30,000 from me to her, basically.
1: I got it.
0: And then
1: that
0: wedding,
1: goes into an account,
0: and
1: her parents are going to give you more money for this big traditional wedding.
0: It's more likely not for the wedding specifically. It's more just for her to have, I guess, like a safety net. That's kind of how it works in Chinese tradition.
1: Yeah, but can you spend all of that on the wedding?
0: No, that would come from our joint
1: account. Oh, so it's a net loss of $130,000 or so. Okay.
2: So let's say she covers $50,000, you cover $50,000 for the wedding, plus your $30,000 or $40,000.
0: Yes.
2: So you need to save up about $90,000 out of your income, let's say over the next 12 months.
0: Yes.
2: 18 months.
0: Yeah, and I guess my question was mostly just, is this something that I want to do? Is it something that I should kind of just say, like, screw it and let's do it now? Is it something that I should say, I need to save up and hold on more of this? How should I budget for it accordingly, I guess, is my main question.
1: Yeah. Well, I don't emotionally, from the hillbilly culture, connect to this tradition. So, because most of ours are like shotgun wedding, right?
2: It's on the other end of the spectrum.
1: So, you know, I can't get my head around, but what I do want to respect is that you're going to be married to her for a long time, and it's going to involve her parents. And so but I tell you what I probably would want to do, and as respectfully as I could. Are they in China, her parents?
0: No, her parents are in America.
1: Okay. That's even better. I would want the two of you to sit down with her and her parents and say, we want to honor you, but you also need to understand that we were raised here and that we would, if it wasn't for you, we wouldn't do any of this. The only reason we would do any of this is for you. Is there any amount of this that you would forgive and not force us to do?
0: Yeah, I think she's actually had a conversation with that, just individually her with her parents. And this is probably like a few months back, a year back maybe. And they were saying like, oh yeah, like if he does ever want to propose, these are the things he's going to have to do. He's going to have to like come up to us, like ask for our blessing, stated amount of that with 30 actions probably the amount, and then so provide a bunch of like extra gifts and stuff. And I think that's their expectation.
2: We get real clear on the numbers and not let them unlimited thing that you just keep funding. At least that'll give you clarity. So I know what the numbers are for everything, the wedding, the dowry, and then figure out, okay, who's covering what? What's my portion? And then you set up a sinking fund. If you're going to go through this, I got to save $4,000 a month for the next 18 months to cover all of this.
0: Mm-hmm.
2: Are you in a spot financially to do that?
1: Man, this is hard for me because I'm having trouble, and you are too. That's why you called. I'm having a lot of trouble being required to write a $130,000 check that I have absolutely no desire to write. And I'm having trouble with that, and so, but I'm not very compliant. I'm more defiant. I don't know. I think if I'm... I would probably sit down with her father one-to-one and say, okay, I heard what you told my potential fiance, your daughter, but I want you to hear from me. I don't want to do any of it. And so I want to figure out what I can do that is honoring, because the only reason I'm doing anything is to honor you. And I don't have to do any of it. She'll just go marry me. So we really need to talk about this. And so, you know, and just see if there's any budge here. I don't know. I mean, at the end of the day, would I sacrifice relationships with the in-laws for the rest of my life for an X number of dollars when I make $350,000 a year? No, I probably wouldn't. But boy, do I hate blackmail.
2: It does feel a little bit like that.
1: You know, it's like don't a ransom like note. I mean, it's just a ransom note. Yeah. And I'm just, but again, it's my, that, it's a cultural difference between being a hillbilly and being Chinese. And so I have to admit that intellectually outside that this is my emotions talking. I would just be like, hey.
2: But I mean, what if he didn't make 175? What if he made 60? It's an unreasonable request.
1: Yeah. Well, it's an unreasonable request anyway. But it's traditional. And, you know, it's the 15-year-old birthday party if you're Hispanic, right? And we spend
2: quinceañera.
1: You get a brand new pony.

0: Hey guys, cheer. I love the movies Angel makes because they always deliver great entertainment. And I want to tell you about their newest movie coming out August 14th, The Brink of War. It's a historical drama about the 1986 summit in Iceland, when President Reagan and Soviet leader Gorbachev faced each other in the height of the Cold War with the fate of the world on the line. It's got Jeff Daniels in it, Jared Harris, J.K. Simmons, and the cast alone tells you this is a serious film. 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

0: Mike's in Orlando. Hey, Mike, how are you?
1: Good, Dave. How are you?
0: Better than I deserve. What's up?
1: Yeah, so I just had a question. Thanks for having me on, by the way, too. I feel like, time's catching up on...
0: Mike's in Orlando. Hey, Mike, how are you?
1: Good, Dave. How are you?
0: Better than I deserve. What's up?
1: Yeah, so I just had a question. Thanks for having me on, by the way, too. I feel like, time's catching up on me with retirement and just really looking for a clear path to get back on track. My question is, really, should I, just put off contributing to retirement? My wife and I both, we're both 42 years old, and just concentrate on our debt, or, continue contributing to retirement and find a way to, pay off our debt. We're currently living paycheck to paycheck right now. Between the two of us, we make $235,000 a year. It's kind of embarrassing. And really, I think, got stuck in these buy now, pay later type deals. And
0: how much debt have you got?
1: A lot of credit cards. In consumer debt with student loans and everything, $187,000, not counting our mortgage.
0: How much do you owe on your cars?
1: One car is $31,000 left on it, the loan, and the other is $17,000.
0: Mm-hmm. Okay, so what's the other $130,000?
1: Credit cards and some personal loans, and $30,000 in student loan.
0: So you spend money like you're in Congress. I've been making $235,000 and spending this kind of money.
1: I will say the last 6 months, I had gotten a new job where I got the $50,000.
0: How long have you been making $235,000?
1: Probably at least a year and a half.
0: Okay, what were you making before that?
1: Right around probably like $180,000 between both of us.
0: Okay. So it's fair to say there's absolutely no bridle on your spending. Until just recently.
1: Yeah. And when I just had an epiphany. Yeah. Actually, I was watching your TikToks that show up on TikToks, your videos, and I really...
0: So I was abusing you on TikTok.
1: Yeah, yeah.
0: And you're like, oh, Dave's going to get me. Oh, my God.
1: Exactly. And I was like, I need to figure this out.
0: No, my eyes. I appreciate that. But the bottom line is the emotion is... You looked in the mirror and said, I'm a 42-year-old man. I make $235,000 a year, and we can't control our spending. This is disgusting. And it had nothing to do with my TikTok. You just came to an epiphany, didn't you?
1: Yeah. I mean, at the end of the day, and then just thinking about them like that, I feel like I can't even enjoy, the fruits of my labor, getting where I am, making decent money.
0: Oh, you've already enjoyed the fruits of your labor and then some.
1: Well,
0: you've spent every fruit of your labor and then fruits of other people's labor. That's $187,000 worth, yeah.
1: Well, a lot of it's on our kids, I would say.
0: Well, then your kids have. Yeah. They need to learn a new word. You want me to teach it to you?
2: I don't think the kids took out those car loans.
0: No. The kids don't have car loans. But they go, you guys do anything you want to do whenever you want to do it without any thought of it. And that stops. You're going to have to grow up. All of you. All of you. The kids and you. No is the answer. We're freaking broke. We're broke.
1: That's exactly, yeah.
0: We're broke. Broke people can't do that. We're not going out to eat. We're not going on vacation. We're cutting up all the credit cards tonight. We're going to sell the $31,000 car, and we're going to live on beans and freaking rice, and all we do is work and pay off debt. And we're going to clean this mess up in about 2 years. But you're going to go to scorched freaking earth. You're going to go all the way to the other end of the spectrum with great intensity. If you do that, you're going to retire with millions of dollars. If you don't do that, you're going to continue to be normal. And as you and I have both established in this call, Mike, normal sucks.
1: Oh, yeah.
0: It's not fun. Your life is not fun.
1: Yeah, it's stressful. And I'm always worried if I lost my job, what would happen.
0: You'd be screwed. Yeah. And you're going to retire broke. So stop all your retirement. If you don't do this stuff, it's going to catch you, because you guys, you're pretty extreme mess here. You're going to have to take some extreme measures to reset your all's brains on how money works.
2: So think about this, Mike. If you paused investing, could you then take home 10, 12, 15 grand a month with your income? Making 235.
1: I think I do about 600 into my retirement a month. Mm-hmm.
2: Okay, so we'll get that back on top of anything else that we can muster up. Sell the $31,000 car. That brings us to about 156 in consumer debt. Now you throw $7,000 at that thing a month, you're done in less than 2 years. By 45, you have a fully funded emergency fund, you're completely debt-free, and you're investing in retirement 15%, which is way more than $600 a month.
0: And if you invest 15% of your income into retirement, which you can easily do with no payments, right?
2: 45 to 65. So that's 20 years of investing.
0: You're going to have millions and millions of dollars at retirement. But the next 2 years are going to suck.
1: They're not saved now and
0: You know what they're going to do when they grow up? What you do.
2: Mm-hmm. More is caught than taught.
0: How old are they?
1: 9 and 11.
0: Oh, that's perfect. You got time to save them. Mm-hmm. If they're 2 years off, you could turn it on or not. But right now, they get to watch their parents sacrifice to win, and they're going to remember it the rest of their lives. And when they inherit $10 million at your death, they're going to say, back in 26, Daddy and Mama said they wasn't going to do this anymore, and the whole life changed, right?
1: Mm-hmm.
0: Someday, that's what they're going to be sitting on. But you're going to be the old man that changed the whole thing someday. But not if you're not the young man that changes the whole thing.
1: Yeah.
0: You ready to do it? We'll help you, okay? I think you can do it. I think you can do it.
1: Yeah.
0: And the reason I kept you on here so long is I think you're disgusted enough to actually do it. It requires a certain level of being pissed off to do it.
1: Oh yeah, I'm super mad.
0: I can sense it. Yeah.
1: Every day.
0: And it's not mad at somebody. It's mad at this situation. I'm mad at the mess I made, and I'm not going to do this anymore. I've had it. When you have that moment, and I can tell from talking to you, that's why I keep you on the line. You've had that moment. If you were just blowing me off on all this stuff, I would have already blown you off. So, but you, dude, I'm proud of you. I think you can do this. And I'm telling you, if you do what, so stop the 401k, sell the $31,000 car, get on the every dollar budget. We're going to give you the upgraded version free. Get signed up. I'm going to send you a copy of the total email overbook. You and your wife read through it and go, we want a life making $235,000 with no payments but a house payment. And we're going to retire 2 years today with tens of millions of dollars. And I think you will. The numbers say you will.
1: On the retirement, though, should I go all the way down to zero?
0: Zero.
2: All the way.
0: You've got to focus on the enemy right now, and the enemy overspending that has created debt.
1: Okay.
0: And you got to focus on that with such intensity that people think you've joined a cult. Like your broke friends are making fun of you. Look at Mikey. He makes $200,000, and he can't go out to eat. You know, well, kiss my butt. I'm not going to be broke anymore. I'm changing. You do whatever you want to do, broke person, and you just move on. You may need some different friends. So this is the thing. You've got to reset your brain on how this stuff works to where you get above this problem and step on it instead of it stepping on you. Because this money subject's been kicking your butt your whole life. You've never been able to tell it what to do. It's all told what to do. That changed this week, Mike. It has to.
2: Because if you just make more, you're just going to spend more until you say, I've had enough.
0: We just found that out when he got the raise to 235.
2: Yeah, a third of people, 6 figures, paycheck to paycheck. And a lot of people think, well, if I just make more, I'd get out of this.
0: I tried to out-earn my stupidity. I couldn't do it because I had a lot of stupidity.
2: The more you make, the bigger the zeros on the end with the stupidity.
0: That's exactly right.
2: Bigger mess you get to clean up.
0: So hang on, Mike. We're going to send you a total money makeover book. 10 million people have used that to get out of debt and become wealthy. I want you and your family to become wealthy and be able to do anything you want to do, but it's going to cost you 2 years to clean up your last 10 years of stupidity.

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1: A speeding SUV and an emergency response in the capital city. This is Network Indiana. I'm Ryan Hedrick. The intersection of 86 and Meridian on the north side of Indianapolis blocked off by a large police presence after an early morning crash.
2: That an SUV traveling southbound allegedly ran a red light at excessive speeds before colliding with an eastbound Infiniti. He says that the SUV was occupied by four adult men. It was flipped into a ditch there that you can see. One man was pronounced dead after being found underneath the SUV, and two others in that vehicle were transported in critical condition. One man is in stable condition.
1: That's Fox 59's Kit Hanley after speaking to Indy Metro Police. Hundreds of people gathered Tuesday for the Elkhart Police Department's National Night Out, an annual event designed to connect the community with local police, firefighters, and other public safety agencies. More than 30 organizations took part, offering information on public safety, fire prevention, and water rescue. The event also featured free food, inflatables, animal encounters, and a canine demonstration. A lieutenant said the event gives people an opportunity to meet officers and ask questions outside of emergency responses. This morning, more than 50 school districts across central Indiana are welcoming kids back to school, including Anderson, Center Grove, Crawfordsville, and Hamilton Southeastern schools. Police say there will be more school buses on the road, so be careful. A U.S. senator believes the Democratic Party has been completely taken over by socialists.
3: Indiana Senator Jim Banks says the Democratic Party wants to turn America into more like communist China.
4: The socialist wing of the Democrat Party wants to turn America into that kind of country where you don't own your job, you don't own your house.
1: That's Jarrett Lewis reporting. This is Network Indiana.
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15: This is Hoosier Ag Today's Wednesday Farm Market Preview. The seesaw continues into another week as markets were up on Monday, down on Tuesday. And where do we go today? Angie Setzer is here, Consus Ag Consulting. And one thing we know for sure, volatility is here.
16: Right. It would not surprise me at the least to see a little bit of a test to see if we see a continuation of some selling pressure after the failure to move higher or the failure to trade stronger after Monday. Tuesday was quite disappointing, kind of erased everything that we had seen there. And so it would not surprise me to see folks try to test the lower leg of the range here, see where that lies. And before we hopefully see some buying return. Weather will be a big factor, the geopolitical side of things, and it's just so much to pay attention to these days. But it wouldn't surprise me to see us start with a little bit of pressure and maybe finish stronger at the end of the day.
15: Angie Setzer there, and I'm Andy Eubank. Hoosier Ag Today, Indiana's Farm Network.
11: 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It was a rhabdomyosarcoma. 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

0: Here's what some people don't realize about wills, not about age. Turns out people of all ages die. There's an insight for you.
1: And, we'll hope so.
0: And we've done research, all of you, and George and I are going to die. Our research shows that. So if you are an adult and you love kids, pets, or any amount of money you have made to go to the right person, you need a will. It's like a grown-up thing to do. And this is National Make-A-Will Month, like anybody cares, but it really is. And so get a will. Seriously, if you're ready to get one, go to mamabearlegalforms.com. And if you're not sure where to start, you can text quiz 33789. We'll help you figure out which option fits your situation. All right, Brian is with us in Dallas. What's up, Brian?
2: Hey, Dave, how are you?
0: Better than I deserve. How can I help?
2: Hi, so I'm wondering, since the rates are really high right now, my timeline is about 6 months or so to look in buying the house. Should I look into getting an assumption loan?
0: There's no such thing.
2: There's not?
0: No. The only loans that can be assumed have to be reset, and you have to qualify for them, and they'll raise the rate.
2: Oh, right, but you wouldn't go into their rate?
0: No, huh? You can't.
2: Oh.
0: Where'd you hear this?
2: TikTok. I'll sound dumb, but I heard on TikTok.
0: Yeah, TikTok. Yeah.
1: It gets a lot of clicks and views on TikTok, but they're so rare because of how many stipulations have to take place that they pretty much never happen.
0: Yeah. So right. in the 1970s, loans that were FHA loans, HUD loans, were fully assumable without qualification, and the interest rate did not move. They did away with that in the early 80s, and that's the last time there have been fully assumable loans. All other loans have, for instance, in a Fannie Mae, a conventional deed of trust, paragraph 17, if you actually want to look it up, in paragraph 17, it's called a due on sale clause, meaning that the entire mortgage is due upon the sale of the property. And they will call the entire loan. Okay? Now, if that entity, let's say that's with a bank, and they're using that, and they have that paragraph 17 in their deed of trust, if they want to allow you to assume it, they're going to qualify you, and they're going to reset the rate to current rates. Otherwise, they would rather just get paid off, because they'd rather get that 2% loan off the books and re-loan the money at 6% current rates. So they don't want that loan out there at the current rates. Now, let's fast forward one more time, Brian, since you called and we're in the teaching business here. The TikTok idiots, what they are suggesting is going to get you fried, because there is a thing in the get-rich-quick real estate world where you just go in and you don't register the deed, and you keep the property in the other guy's name, and you agree to pay him by contract or contract for deed or whatever phrase they want to use for it. But once the mortgage company discovers that, in effect, the title has been transferred, even though it wasn't recorded, they're going to call the loan and foreclose on the property. So if you follow these TikTok morons and assume a loan without the bank's knowledge, hiding it from them, that's a fraudulent transaction, you're going to get foreclosed on and lose all your money. And you should, because you're a freaking liar. You lied. Okay? And that's what these guys are teaching you to do. It's a fraudulent technique. It's a technique by which you lie. And it's called contract for deed. You can do it that way. And it's a wraparound mortgage. These are all phrases we used in the 70s and 80s when we could actually utilize those old FHA loans legally and without being fraudulent. And we could wrap around them. We could do all kinds of stuff. But you cannot do that with modern mortgage documentation. They have the ability to call the loan, and they will, as soon as they discover you're screwing with them. And they should.
1: And you need to cover the cash gap. So whatever the home is worth, whatever the loan is, you got to cover the difference in cash.
0: Well,
1: which most people
0: unless
1: that are doing
0: the,
1: this don't have.
0: Flip this house TikToker wants to say, okay, you owe 140. We're going to sell you the house for 200. We owe 140 on it, And the last lady we bought it from, we never paid off her mortgage. It's still sitting there because we wrapped it. And now we're going to let you wrap it up to $200,000, and they're going to let you pay the whole loan to them, and they're supposed to pay the underlying and never transfer the title.
1: Oof.
0: Title's not in your name.
1: It's a mess.
0: And so you're what's known as screwed the first time something happens. I mean, the house burns down. The taxes are not in your name. You don't get notified. The taxes don't get paid. There's no insurance on the stupid house because you can't put the insurance in your name because the mortgage company knows whose name the insurance company's in because they got a copy of it because their name's on it, too, as a payable, as a payee in the event of a fire. And so, good Lord, it's just so crooked.
1: So if the interest rate's the deciding factor, it just means you need to wait until you can afford that thing with current rates.
0: Yeah, and by the way, 6% is what we're sitting at today. 5.9 on a 15-year fixed. By definition, that is not high. By definition, that is low. And compared to historical data, it's dramatically low. 6% should cause a real estate boom. Interest rates are not what's holding people back. Okay? In fact, you got all these other loans, you got no control of your money, and you don't have the money to put, you know, haven't saved up the money, and you're trying to buy a house you can't afford in a city you can't afford to live in. These are the problems you get into. So, yeah, please, Brian, don't listen to people doing real estate deals on TikTok. Good Lord, that's the worst possible. That's as bad as Reddit. These are the two sources of sewage. It's just raw sewage. You will die from salt raw sewage. Mm. It'll kill you. Oh, Jacob is in Oklahoma. Hi, Jacob. What's up?
3: 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I am currently in the Air Force, and they are sending me from Oklahoma to Alaska. 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
1: Just want to make sure we are clear here.
0: What's the motorcycle worth?
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3: I don't know if $6,000 is going to be a reliable enough vehicle.
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1: You got a girlfriend?
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0: going to Alaska.
1: We'll find one over there. 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
0: And you're probably better off just buying in Alaska. 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But shipping one to Alaska is not cheap either. So how long are you going to be stationed there, Jacob?
3: The Air Force will cover the shipping of one vehicle from Oklahoma to Alaska.
0: Cool.
3: And I'll be in Alaska for 4 years.
0: Okay, yeah. Then get you a great $6,000 car and cover the shipping. You don't have any other money, I take it, other than the motorcycle?
3: I have about $15,000 in cash.
0: Oh, great.
3: Set aside.
0: So how expensive do you want a car do you want? You don't want 21. What do you make?
3: Yeah. I make about $2,500 a month, but
0: so $30,000 a year
3: or anything
0: okay.
3: like that.
0: So if so, you've got $21,000 if you sell the motorcycle. How much do you want to spend on a car?
3: I was probably looking to spend around $10,000 to $12,000.
0: Well, just write a check.
3: You think that's a good idea as opposed to trying to save some of that money?
0: 1,000% do not buy a car with a car payment ever. The rest of your whole life.
1: Taking on a car payment is a terrible way to save money.
0: It's a guaranteed way to stay in the middle class the rest of your life. It's the most expensive thing that goes down in value. I'd ride the cycle in the cold, baby, in Alaska before I'd go into debt. But you don't need to. Sell the motorcycle. You got $21,000. You pay $12,000 for a car. Ship it up there. And you got a little money in the bank. And you're, you know, not a lot to do up there anyway. So just stack your money.

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1: For WYTZ Sports, Chris Norton reporting, and we start with a season-opening quad meet at Buffalo Trace in Jasper. The Lady Wildcats, Evansville Memorial, Heritage Hills, and Forest Park getting together. The Jasper Wildcats would come out on top with a 402 on the card. Stella Temple firing the low round for the Wildcats, a 97. Evansville Memorial runner up with a 418 on the card. Forest Park in fourth with a 488. The low round for the Rangers belonged to Leah Nord with a 110. In the Prospect League, the Bomber season is over, but the team that bounced them, the Terre Haute Rex, is moving on to the championship series. Terre Haute defeats Lafayette 11-5. They will meet up with the Cape Catfish. The Catfish defeating Quincy, Illinois 8-5, and that three-game series begins on Thursday. In the major leagues, the St. Louis Cardinals shut out in New York the Yankees 2-0 winners. Right back at it today at 7:05. Radio broadcast on 98.5, a 610 pregame with John Rooney and Rick Horton. The contest is also on Prime Video for today. The Cubs ruin the opener for Tarek Skubal. It's a 5-1 Chicago win. Series comes to a close at 2:20. The Reds beat the Athletics 5-4, a late comeback, while the White Sox outslugged by the Red Sox 14-2. On to training camp, where Colts quarterback Daniel Jones says so far so good with his Achilles as he goes through camp.
2: Felt good through the whole camp so far, and you try to push yourself in rehab and what you're doing in preparation for camp, kind of knowing what to expect. So I felt really good, and you know, I'll continue to stay on the recovery part of it and make sure I'm available and out here every day.
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0: So when our grandkids turn 10, Sharon and I take them on a trip somewhere. And Rachel's oldest daughter, Amelia, and Denise's oldest daughter, Lydia, were ready for their 10-year-old trip. So we took them to Washington, D.C. And we tour around to all the
1: monuments
0: and all this stuff. And traveling with Papa Dave is cool because Papa Dave don't do anything except luxury travel anymore.
1: That's
0: so
1: right.
0: So you got it made. So, like, we get a VIP tour guide, so we, like, go in the back door. Not because it's Dave Ramsey, just because I wrote a check for the guide, right?
1: And you're paying for the premium experience.
0: Go in the back door, and you get in 5 minutes before everybody else into, you know, the archives, National Archives, to see the Declaration of Independence. And, you know, 35 minutes later, there's 2,000 people standing there. But, you don't want to be in there in the middle of that. But, I mean, it's wonderful to see this. So we're going around. We went all around Washington, D.C., walking around with the grandkids and the tour guide and Mount Vernon and the Capitol, and got to tour the White House. They were Melania's staff, First Lady's staff, was very nice to allow us to do that, set it all up. It was very cool. But the fun thing was, everywhere we went, we would run into somebody who recognized me. Rachel was with us, too. Recognized me or Rachel and said, "Hey, thanks for what you do, and you changed our life, and can we get a picture or whatever," and all this stuff. And we're walking along a sidewalk, and this guy is sitting on the sidewalk with a cooler beside him, yelling, you know, "Cold water, Gatorade, cold water, Gatorade," just a street vendor,
1: yeah,
0: right? And I walk by, and he goes, "Shut up, Dave Ramsey." And I said, "Absolutely, dude. Who are you?" And I stood there and talked to him for a minute. He goes, "Hey, man, this is my side hustle. I'm making really good money selling bottled water to the tourists for getting out of debt. This is my side hustle." How
1: That's
0: cool was
1: incredible.
0: That? That was fun. And we got this one, too. So we went into a lot of different people. I got to hear a lot of wonderful stories. "Hey, crew, I saw Dave Ramsey and his daughter and kids at the Capitol building about 2 weeks, walking through the Capitol. My boys, I saw them. I wanted to shake his hand and thank him for saving me from a life of debt and endless years in the workforce. I've raised my 5 boys, my husband's single military income, all because I was introduced to Dave Ramsey and the Ramsey team around the age of 16. I followed the program ever since. At 36, I'm pursuing a flight career, debt-free. My husband's retiring from the military in about 5 years to start his own business. We're so grateful. This particular trip sent me over my budget, and I was just mulling that over in my head when the budgeting master appeared in front of me." How great is that? Yoda, right? "The guilt of my overstretched budget and what I would equate to financial idol of mine appearing before my eyes wrecked my whole day." And she didn't even say hi. She walked away. Oh, that's fun.
1: Wrecked
0: if you
1: my
0: could
1: day
0: convey
1: in the best way
0: my
1: possible.
0: Endless appreciation to him, well, you're we appreciate your endless appreciation.
1: But next time, she said, "I didn't want to disturb him or his family on their vacation."
0: You're not ever disturbing us. We're always honored to meet anybody, anywhere, anytime.
1: I disturb Dave more than anyone. I don't care, vacation or not.
0: Maybe Rachel, but it's oftentimes somebody will say something nice to us, and
1: Rachel told me one of the security guys at the White House, you know, full camo, huge gun. He leaned over and said, "I make all the cocktails for Smart Money Happy Hour. I don't miss an episode."
0: Yeah,
1: like, wow.
0: A bunch of these guys, we're checking into the Senate building, and one of those guys leaned over and said, "Yeah, Smart Money Happy Hour." A different guy, too. Yeah, the Smart Money Happy Hour is right popular, George. There's a few people out there in Washington, D.C. watching your drama.
1: They need
0: show.
1: To decompress after all the drama over there. So that's what we're here
0: that's
1: for.
0: Exactly right. Well, thanks to all of you. We appreciate all of you that listen and all of you that say nice things. We really do. Thank you very much. Jordan is in Cincinnati, Ohio. Hi, Jordan. How are you?
2: I'm good. How are you?
0: Better than I deserve. What's up?
2: Thank you so much for taking my call. And I want to say on behalf of my family, thank you. My parents took FPU when I was a kid, and they changed our family tree, which has set my sister and I up for success.
0: Wow.
2: Which leads to my question.
0: Very cool.
2: At 30 years old, my husband and I are sitting at $140,000 in retirement. Using your retirement calculator, at that 10% rate of return and a retirement age of 65, it gives me $4.6 million without me contributing anymore. Is there ever a point in time that you can consider baby step 4 done or complete?
0: No, I always invest. I didn't stop investing when I had a first $1 million. I kept investing. Because the money then gives me options for a couple of things that are very important spiritually and emotionally to me. It does three things. One is it gives me additional security, which is not a big deal. Once you get past $5 or $10 million, you're not worried about that. And the second thing it gives me is the ability to completely, as you said about your parents, change my family tree. And, you know, $10 million does a lot more than $1 million. And the third thing it does is it increases my ability for generosity. And so, I mean, if you had $10 million, you're making $1 million a year in growth. You can give away $1 million a year and still have $10 million for the rest of your life. That's kind of fun, by the way. I highly suggest it. So, no, I don't stop building wealth. I always enjoy some. I always have a generosity factor that's substantial and more substantial. The percentages don't change a lot, but the numbers change. And I always have investing. My whole life I have, and I teach everybody that, and I've always done it. I wouldn't tell you to stop enjoying it, except for a short period of time while you're in baby step two, right? I get what you're saying, but I don't know what you're going to do with all the money you're wasting in the meantime. So you can do all of that and still have a great life. You can keep investing 15% of your income the rest of your life and still have a wonderful life.
1: You know, money is a tool. And so you have more money, well, you have more options for what you can do with
0: it. It equals options. That's what it is.
1: And so I like having options. And we don't know. I mean, to factor in 35 years, we just don't know what your future holds and what, you know, life events are going to happen. I'd rather be investing for the future and have more than I need than not enough.
0: Yeah, and you know, if you don't need it and you don't want to give it to your family, you can give it away. Help somebody with it. You've got the gift of getting an early start, the gift of getting an early education, and you've done very well so far, but you do only have $140,000. That's not much, really, in the scope of life. So let's go get some more, and that's not greed. It's just saying this gives me options. It gives me security. It gives me the ability to be generous, and it gives me the ability to change my family tree and make sure that this is the last ugly Ramsey in this branch to be in debt and bankrupt. You know, it can stop here. If I teach them and I leave them zeros, lots of zeros. You got to teach them, you got to leave them lots of zeros. And, you know, I can be the last one. I mean, somebody's got to be old man Vanderbilt, right? Somebody's got to be old lady Rockefeller. Somebody's got to break the chain in this family and change it. Break the curse of poverty, the curse of being in debt, the curse of mediocre mindset and stupid socialism ideas. Somebody's got to break those curses off of my family, and it might as well be me. And it might as well be you. And so that's the way I look at it. I don't want to get stuck with any of that anymore.
1: And the math is incredible. When you look at the ROI of a dollar when you're 30, I mean, if she puts in $1,000 a month, let's say, for the next 35 years, instead of that 4-point-something million, she'll have 8.3 million. And that's only, she's put in an extra 400 grand to get an extra 4 million out. That's a pretty sweet vending machine right there. So as far as, you know, your money goes,
0: that's better than Chuck E. Cheese.
1: Pretty good bang for your buck right there. And again, it changes the life you can have and the options you have and your family tree.
0: Yeah. So the answer is no, I wouldn't. I would have a steady stream of generosity, a steady stream of enjoyment, and a steady stream of investing the rest of your life. And that's what I've done also. I didn't ask you to do something I didn't do. And it's made me a really good life. If I wasn't me, I'd want to be me. All right. Sophia is in Salt Lake. Hey, Sophia, what's up? Oh, no, you're not. No, you're not. We're at the end of the hour. What am I thinking about? We're going to come back to you, Sophia. There's another hour, and you're going to be just fine. Don't worry about it. And you poor people that don't know how to get that other hour, well, you're going to teach you about YouTube and podcasting, I guess. We'll get you there, I promise.

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3: With your WITZ News, I'm your news director, Blake Burris, reporting. It is that time of year in the state of Indiana where students are heading back to school, and this fall they will see new restrictions on cell phones and smartwatch use during the school day under a new Indiana state law. Public school districts are now required to adopt policies limiting personal wireless devices while students are at school. Officials emphasize the rules are a statewide mandate, not a local decision. Students may still bring phones and smartwatches to school, but in many districts they'll need to be turned off and stored in a backpack or other designated location throughout the school day. The restrictions generally apply during class, lunch, recess, and passing periods, with exceptions for documented medical needs, IEP, or 504 accommodations, language translation, and other situations allowed by law. Parents needing to reach their child during the school day should contact the school office. Local districts will provide families with additional details on their specific device policies before classes begin. The first day of school here in the DuBois County area is next Tuesday, August 11th. DuBois County farmers and land managers are reminded that the annual Agricultural Recycling Day is taking place on Wednesday, August 5th, today, from 8 a.m. until 12 p.m. noon at the DuBois County Solid Waste District Process Center, which is located at 1103 South 350 West, just outside of Jasper. Participants are encouraged to bring empty, triple-rinsed pesticide containers with the lids removed for recycling. More than 2,700 containers were recycled during last year's event. The Solid Waste District says bulk waste motor oil will not be accepted this year. Farmers may tie jugs together with rope or twine to make unloading easier. For more information, you can contact the Solid Waste District at 812-482-7865 or by visiting their Facebook page. There is a new four-legged member of the team at Deaconess Memorial Medical Center in Jasper. Bentley, a one-year-old English Cream Golden Retriever, has officially joined the hospital as its newest therapy dog. Working alongside trained caregivers, Bentley will visit patients, families, and hospital staff to provide emotional support, reduce stress, and offer comfort during those difficult times. Hospital officials say Bentley's training and placement were made possible through donations from Deaconess employees who contribute to the Memorial Medical Center Foundation's Employees Caring and Helping Others, or ECHO, giving program. Research shows therapy dogs can help reduce anxiety and improve emotional well-being, making Bentley

0: effort is being led by members of the Indiana Bankers Association Leadership Development Program. Tax-deductible donations can be made through Freedom Reigns Therapeutic Writing Center. Indiana drivers have one more day to take advantage of the state's temporary gas tax holiday. The tax break ends Thursday night after helping lower fuel prices since April. The state first reduced the gas tax by about 25 cents per gallon, and in May, Governor Mike Braun suspended Indiana's gas excise tax, bringing the total savings to about 61 cents per gallon. The tax holiday has helped give Indiana some of the lowest gas prices in the nation over the past several months. Beginning Friday, drivers can expect to see gas prices gradually increase as the state's fuel taxes are reinstated. With WITZ News, I'm your news director, Blake Burris, reporting.
1: Enjoy the sunshine for today because our first rain chances are on for tomorrow afternoon. You are listening with Lauren for today's Southern Indiana weather forecast. For today, Wednesday, August 5th, sunny skies expected with a high near 88 degrees. Mostly clear skies expected overnight tonight with a low around 69. Tomorrow, Thursday, August 6th, mostly sunny skies with chances of showers and thunderstorms starting in the afternoon with a high near 87 degrees. Thursday night, more chances of rain overnight with a low around 71. Friday, August 7th, chances of rain throughout the entire day. We do expect partly sunny skies as well with a high near 88 degrees. Friday night, more chances of showers and thunderstorms overnight with a low around 71. Saturday, August 8th, showers likely, thunderstorms also possible throughout the day with a high near 87 degrees. And Saturday night, partly cloudy skies expected with a low around 70 degrees. You've been listening with Lauren for today's Southern Indiana weather.

0: But you do not solicit outside donations, only fee for the cats.
1: We have a little bit, but self-reportedly, we have not done well with asking for money.
0: Yeah, that's not shocking. Okay, and how many cats did you adopt out, say, in the last 12 months, as an example?
1: Well, it's 232 in the last 2 years, so about 115.
0: Okay, all right. So 10 a month, okay. And they you charge what?
1: Well, about 150 per cat, but we give most of that back to the rescue so they can continue their efforts. They microchip, they vaccinate, they spay and neuter the cats.
0: Before they send them to you?
1: Mm-hmm. Correct.
0: So these are all rescued animals?
1: They are.
2: So how much are you actually bringing into the business?
0: That's included, though. Oh, but so it's just your operation. So, yeah, so you break even. You're not collecting any fees towards your operation, so your operation is just all out of pocket.
1: Yeah.
0: $4,000 a month?
2: Are you leasing a building for this? Is that what's going on?
1: We do lease a space, and then we also employ a couple of part-time employees, and then, cat food and litter.
0: Mm-hmm.
1: Also, it's a gift shop, so a little bit of merchandise as well.
0: Okay.
1: I did look back in the last 6 years. Our net worth did still increase by $700,000. So it's definitely...
0: Yeah, I don't think it's killing you. I think it's just emotionally bothering you.
1: Yeah, I'm anxious about losing money because
0: it's just like the business. The business model of the nonprofit is not what you thought it was going to be.
1: Right.
0: Yeah.
1: I think we definitely need to be better about asking for help. We're both nurses, so we're usually the helpers and not the people asking.
0: Yeah.
2: Can you get volunteers?
1: We can.
0: Mm-hmm. Okay, so here's what I would do in this situation. I would treat it emotionally like it's a small business that's losing money.
1: Mm-hmm.
0: And in that case, what I want to do is I want to say what must be true for me to be happy that we're doing this. And that's a number. Okay, I'm not happy, you've established that, at $48,000 a year.
1: Right.
0: Not because it's hurting your net worth or not because you can't afford it, but because that number bothers you. It's that simple.
1: Right. Mm-hmm.
0: Okay, the juice isn't worth the squeeze, right? The benefit of helping is not worth $50,000 to you. It doesn't seem to balance the scales. So how much would you be willing, you don't have to answer me, but you got to answer you.
1: Mm-hmm.
0: How much am I willing to feed this thing, no pun intended, right, and still be okay with that, okay?
1: Mm-hmm.
0: It might be that you could do something else that was, $5,000 a year that gave you the same sense that you were after with this, and I don't know what it is, but it might be that this methodology that we're using here to be a blessing to the animals and our special needs child, is not paying off. So we've got to find another way to be blessing to the animals and blessing the special needs child. And it could be that you just take the existing shelter and you make a donation and your child volunteers there and, and you set up a room at that shelter in your name that you give them a one-time gift that keeps it going or gets it going and then they keep it going or whatever. You find a different method to try to do some of the same original motivations.
1: Mm-hmm.
0: Or we change this model. I'm afraid, on the outside looking in, if you charge more, you're probably going to have no adoptions because there's only a certain amount people are going to pay.
2: They'll go elsewhere to adopt a cat, right? If it's half the price.
1: Yep. Mm-hmm.
2: So that's not a lever we can tweak
0: much
2: significantly.
0: Of. Yeah. And if you don't make the donation back to the animal center, they'll continue to send you animals anyway because you're a methodology to help the animals find a home, right?
1: Correct.
0: Yeah, so you don't have to make that donation back. And so at $100, that's $1,000 a month,
1: mm-hmm.
0: $1,500 a month, right?
1: Right.
0: Yeah, so I don't know, but you got to decide what must be true here for me to be okay because I'm not okay today.
2: And maybe you look at, local businesses that will sponsor you. For a couple hundred bucks a month, You'll advertise for them in the shop, and
0: I'm
2: going to
0: get good at
2: them.
0: Asking for money.
2: Yeah. You're in the fundraising business.
0: I'm going to, you know, or I don't want to do that, and so I'm not going to do it anymore. And we're, you know, you could close it. That's an option. You know, just, but I'm going to sit around and creatively think, okay, if I wasn't doing this at all, what would I do today that would be the number that I'm okay with? $2,000 a month. I'm okay with that. Whatever. What would I do today to do that? And would I make a $50,000 a year donation to, you know, Cats R Us or something? I don't know. And this is the part where we say there's more than one way to skin a cat. No, you don't say that.
2: I was waiting for it.
0: You can't say it here.
2: Glad
0: you say
2: it
0: on this call. Okay.
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1: And not the last. 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They're getting popular. 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
1: Today's question comes from Tim in New Hampshire. I'm planning to retire at the end of the year, and I'm wondering if I should take an $80,000 lump sum from my employer or take a monthly payout from my retirement benefit. I'm debt-free and on baby step 7. What would you advise? It's a fun math equation. Now, I don't know the monthly payout. That would have been nice to know as a part of this, but generally, if you can take the lump sum and you don't necessarily need it and you can invest it, it might be better off, depending on what that payout is.
0: It almost always is. Okay, so there's two things going on with a pension, and that's what we're talking about most likely. The pension regulations require that the money is invested in such a way that your typical return on a pension is around 6 or 7% versus a good growth stock mutual fund, which would have averaged between 11 and 12%. Okay, so number one, when you're getting that monthly payment, it's based on a lower rate of return. Not good. Number two, when you die, if you take $80,000 and put it in a mutual fund, someone gets the $80,000 or whatever it has grown to. If you die with a pension, nothing, zippo, nada. Oh, you could have survivor benefits, and then when your spouse dies, nothing, zippo, nada. Okay? So, now we always take the lump sum because it's a lot more when you die and a little more while you're alive. And typically, here's the thing. In other words, if you take the $80,000 and invest it, it typically will create more monthly income than the pension because it's invested better. That's what it amounts to. So, yeah, we almost always when we run the calculation, we tell you to take the lump sum. It's a lot better when you die and a little bit better while you live.
1: And it's in your control. That's the most
0: important. There you go. There's that, too. Sophia is in Salt Lake City. Hi, Sophia. How are you?
2: Yeah, hi. How are you?
0: Great. How can we help?
2: Yeah, I just had a question. So my husband and I own a house. We have one car payment and a little girl. My husband doesn't like our house. He wants to move into an apartment so that we can save money for a better house. Is it better to move into an apartment or stay into our house and build equity?
0: Okay. Why does he not like your house?
2: I think he just doesn't like it because we feel like we're spending more money, like watering the lawn, or like if it's just kind of smaller, it only has two bedrooms, so we can't really grow our family into it, and there's some things that need to be done with it, and I think that's just spending more money.
1: So he just doesn't like the idea of home ownership at this point.
2: I think so. I don't know. No, I think he really does love, he wants to get a house, and I think this one just doesn't feel like the right one for him.
1: Okay, but you have one child and two bedrooms, so right now it works for your family. He just doesn't like watering the lawn.
2: Our index 1,200.
1: So that's eating your lunch right there. It's about almost half your take-home pay.
2: Yeah.
1: So you just bought too much house to begin with, and so now he's seeing all of this.
0: You spent too much. I don't know if you bought too much house. That's a very expensive two-bedroom house.
2: Yeah, it has a basement. They call it the basement downstairs a room, but it really isn't. It doesn't have a closet.
0: So what will this house sell for? I'm sorry?
1: Phoning a friend, I think. I think she's asking him right now.
2: Yeah, I don't know exactly. I know that we've...
0: Yeah, so what I would do is figure out what it would sell for. It just seems like it's very expensive. $3,000 a month for a two-bedroom in Salt Lake City. It sounds out of whack. Like you bought in a neighborhood that's, pretty chic or something. I don't know. don't know what you're doing or what's
1: the problem
0: going
1: is
0: on
1: if you go buy a three bedroom, it's probably going to be more expensive. So it doesn't help
0: your
1: if
0: you stay in
1: that
0: same neighborhood, but it maybe even need to be in a different area. So no, I would not long term be a renter. No, I would not buy a home that is 40% of your take home pay unless your income is going up dramatically over the next 2 years. You're going to be pinched because that's you're what we call house poor. Because by the time you pay all your bills and pay your house payment, you don't get any money. You're broke. And so you bought a house you can't afford in terms of the payment. And so, yes, if your income's not going to go up and you don't like the house, then it is time to get out of this house. And if you rent for a short period of time, 1 year or something, while you reassess and reevaluate where you're going to live and get a payment that you can actually afford on a 15-year fixed rate, then I would change and go that way. And so, you know, those are all decisions you guys can make. But the answer is yes, we would sell this house unless your income is going up because your payment is too much as a percentage of your income for you to have a quality life. The payment's going to eat you.
1: And get rid of that car debt as well. So if you reset, go rent, pay off the car loan, save up an emergency fund, stack up a bigger down payment, you'll be in good shape.
0: Dalton is in Memphis. Hey, Dalton, what's up?
3: Hey, Dave, George, it's good to talk to you.
0: You too. How can we help?
3: Thank you for taking my call.
0: Sure.
3: Yes, sir. So the question is, I can give you the question, give you a little backstory. So we had last June our house flooded. Thankfully, we did have flood insurance, so we were able to we rented for a little while, and through some other problems that we had, we chose not to move back, and so the renovations took about a year, and we bought another house. That house is now on the market, and it is completely paid for, so we have only one mortgage. And my question is, it's been on there for about coming up close to 70 days. Do we just wait it out, keep lowering the price, or at some point think about maybe renting it out?
0: Are there other houses on the street that have sold or for sale that are in the flood zone?
3: One directly did, but I guess she's technically not in it, but she did have some water damage because it was more of an astronomical flood than the plane says it is.
1: And you've had no showings, no offers in 70 days?
3: Lots of showings. A couple very interested parties. The flood insurance is what's backing people out of the deal.
0: Well, they can buy flood insurance. Why wouldn't they not do the deal? They just don't want to be in a floodplain.
3: Price. They don't want that, and the price of what it's going to cost to have the flood insurance.
1: The additional
3: cost.
0: How much is the flood insurance?
3: The policy I just bought was about $2,500 for the year.
0: And what's the house priced at?
3: $299.
0: Okay, that's 1%. That's not killing this deal.
1: It's an extra $200 a month.
0: You could give them 10 years of flood insurance and still make a deal, right?
3: We just haven't had any offers. It seems like the area here is very stagnant. My realtor is pushing this every day, and every property that they have at their firm is just sitting.
0: Okay, so it's not it's not a flood zone issue then.
3: Just seems to be the slow market.
1: It's not helping.
3: That just seems to be not helping.
0: Yeah, it's not helping, but I don't think it's killing your deal. 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
0: 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In the age of AI, the crooks of...
5: A crash and a police presence this morning. You're listening to Network Indiana. I'm Jake McDaniel. That crash on Indy's north side killed two people and injured three others this morning. Police say an SUV ran a red light and collided with an Infiniti at 86 and Meridian Streets just before 3.
6: The SUV was occupied by four men. It was flipped into a ditch. One man was pronounced dead after being found underneath the SUV.
5: Fox 59's Kit Hanley reports the driver of the Infiniti also died at the scene, and the cops say three others in the SUV were injured and taken to hospitals. A teenage girl was injured after someone fired their weapon into a home on Indy's Near East Side this morning. Indy Metro Police arrived on North Dearborn Street near Rural Street just after 4:30 and found that girl. Medics took her to a hospital, and the girl is 16. Federal officials have ordered an Indiana man to serve 15 years behind bars following a hidden camera investigation in Evansville. Johnette Cruz has more.
7: FBI agents and local police arrested 51-year-old Jason Donald Breton after a 19-year-old woman uncovered a hidden recording device in her bathroom. Investigators recovered dozens of explicit files capturing the victim while she was underage, as well as images of her minor boyfriend.
5: Indiana Republican Senator Jim Banks believes the Democratic Party is heading down a dangerous path. While on Fox News this week, Senator Banks told Laura Ingraham that to him, it feels like Democrats have turned their entire party over to the Democratic Socialists of America.
8: This is what they want to do to America, turn it into to communist China. And this letter by the leadership of DSA makes that very clear. They stand with socialist communist China.
5: Banks called communism shared poverty for everybody, and he said the DSA must be defeated. And American Airlines is ditching its luxury bus service between South Bend and O'Hare and putting planes back on the route. Starting October 5th, the airline launches three flights a day with 65 seats. This is Network Indiana.
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11: 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I'm Eric Pfeiffer, Hoosier Ag Today.
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0: Lee is with us in New York. Hey, Lee, what's up?
15: Hey, how are you?
0: Better than I deserve. How can we help?
15: I hear you. I'm trying to get where you're at. Oh, my God. I'm so happy to be here. Real quick. I'm 54 years old. I've been on baby step 2 for 18 months. I paid off $38,000.
0: You go, girl!
15: Awesome. Thank you so much.
0: I'm so proud of you.
15: Thank you. I appreciate it. And that's why I'm here. I have gone against everybody that I know. I've been hearing about how I need to take a break. I'm too old to work two jobs. You need credit. You're crazy. I've been all surrounded by naysayers.
0: A lot of losers around you.
15: Oh, my God. Yes. I even was like, you know what? I made a payment today. And somebody had the nerve to say to me, look at you bragging.
0: Goodness.
15: I'm like, bragging?
0: You need some new friends.
15: Exactly. I haven't had a pedicure since 2024. I've been living off of boiled eggs and Quaker instant oatmeal.
0: You're amazing.
15: I didn't even take away to buy myself a new bed. I've been sleeping on a futon mattress on the floor.
0: Are you done? Are you finished?
15: Yes. Today is the day that I make my final debt payment.
0: On what? What are you paying off today?
15: Today is a credit card. I had three credit cards.
0: Who is it? What credit card?
15: Citibank.
0: Oh, I hate them. I'm so glad it's not in your wallet.
15: No, it's not. Today I just wanted to do it just surrounded by people who actually understand what I've been going through.
0: Oh, so you're going to make your payment live on the air right now.
15: Right now.
0: The final payment.
15: Yes.
16: Mark the moment.
0: I love this. This is so fun. I'm so proud of you.
15: Oh, thank you, Dave. I've been watching y'all for years.
0: What do you make a year?
15: I started at 81,000 and I went up to 93. I work in a restaurant. I had two restaurant jobs.
0: So if you look back, you're 54. When was the last time you were 100% debt free?
15: Oh God. Oh. I was 30 something.
16: Wow. So 2 decades.
0: 25 years.
15: Yeah. Went through a divorce. My dog died. Like, it's been a whole thing. This 18 months has been crazy. And I just been hearing about how I'm doing the wrong thing.
0: Well, you've been doing the right thing. The only thing you're doing wrong is who you're hanging out with. But
15: I don't hang out with anybody. That's
0: whoever it is that's yapping at you, you need to get them some duct tape. Yeah. But you're just so cool. I love you. You're awesome.
15: Thank you.
0: Way to go. You're such a winner.
15: Y'all changed my life. Y'all changed my life.
0: You changed your life. We just got to observe it.
15: Yes.
0: Thank you. You're an inspiration. Now, let me ask you. Okay, everybody's telling you you're crazy and you hadn't had a pedicure and life's been tough for 18 months. Was it all worth it?
15: Yes. Because you know why? Listening to everything, listening to your show, I got a financial advisor through Ramsey. I have an IRA. I have a 401k. I was minus 40,000 net worth, and now I'm almost 200,000 net worth because of you.
0: I didn't do it. You did it.
16: Quarter million dollar swing.
0: I'm so proud of you.
15: Life insurance and everything. I did all this stuff. And I'm like, I just want to do this last one. I want somebody to understand and celebrate with me.
0: Well, you got the right people. We all want to celebrate with you. You're fun.
15: Oh, my goodness. I'm so happy to be here.
0: This is awesome. Very cool. So what are you going to do? You're going to, like, hit submit on the payment button or something and say, bye-bye, city.
15: Of course, it's not working. I'm trying to get my Face ID to work.
16: Oh, gosh.
0: Well, it doesn't recognize you because you hadn't had a pedicure.
15: I've had it open all this time, and now it won't. Of course. It's my life.
16: That's the devil in that technology. Really? Trying to block a blessing.
15: Seriously. I've had it open all day.
16: What's left on the balance that you're about to pay off?
2: $1,092.53.
0: All right.
16: Amazing.
0: Very cool. Well, I think we can count it. I know you're going to be able to pull it off once you get off the pressure of being on the air and trying to do the face and all that stuff. But, yeah. All right. So here's what I want you to do. I want you to tell me, now that you're debt-free, how's it feel?
2: It feels great. I can't believe this. I've had this open all day waiting to do this, and now it's not going to let me. Oh, I'm so sad.
0: It's okay. We're going to count it. It's the same thing.
16: If it happens 30 seconds from now, it'll still be magical.
2: I'm so sad.
0: You'll work it out. You'll work it out.
2: I can't believe this happening to me right now.
0: I'll tell you what we're going to do. You're going to count down and scream, I'm debt free. We're going to put you on hold. Christian's going to check back with you in a few minutes, and if you get the thing working, we'll bring you back on the air, okay?
2: Okay.
0: And if you don't, we'll just know that you did it at home, okay?
2: Yes.
0: All right. Count it down. 3, 2, 1, I'm debt free. Scream it.
2: 3, 2, 1, I'm debt free!
0: Yeah! Yes, you are!
16: We got the music and everything.
0: Got the whole backdrop,
16: That's pretty good.
0: The confetti fell in the studio.
16: Just snuck in a debt free scream right there.
0: Wow, pretty cool. Pretty cool. All right, check back with her in a few minutes and if she can get up, we'll let her push the submit button on
16: Scouts
0: the
16: Scouts on her.
0: First time we've done that one, I think. Way to go. Very cool. Jeff is in Tyler, Texas. Jeff, what's up?
17: How's it going, Dave?
0: Better than we deserve, sir. How can we help?
17: I knew you were going to say that. Hey, me and my wife have been extremely blessed. We are 45 and 46 years of age, got four children. We have making about $330 a year.
0: Wow.
17: Have been for a little while now. We are out of debt except for our house finally, which is fantastic. My biggest question is we've got about $650,000 in a 401k, and when I get on the Dave Ramsey investment calculator, it's by the time we retire, it's a pretty dead gum big number. And I'm really, really worried about our investment strategy. If we continue maxing out our 401k like we have been doing with my company Match, and when it comes to required minimum distributions.
0: Your company doesn't have a Roth 401k?
17: Well, so they have a Roth IRA. I'm not 100% sure about a Roth 401k. If we do, I'm not aware of it, but that's something that I could look at. So
0: 80% of the companies that have a 401k have a Roth option.
17: Okay. I'm sure that they probably do then.
0: Then start your contributions from today forward being Roth. That's the first step.
17: Okay.
0: Yeah, because there's no RMDs on Roth.
17: Right.
0: Okay, no required minimum distribution at 73. Then the second thing is let's get the house paid off, and when the house is paid off, I'm going to start moving all of it at once or at some point or move chunks of it, whatever, however we need to do it, whatever your bracket creep is on your income, whatever you're looking at. I think you're probably creeped out on the actual brackets. But anyway, I'm going to move chunks of it to Roth and pay the taxes as a part of my investment strategy so that all of the growth from this point forward is tax-free and so that I avoid RMDs. And you got time to do this. So get the house paid off and then cash flow the taxes that are created without having to touch the Roth, without having to touch the amount. So let's say you're $600,000 in there, you move $200,000 over, it creates $40,000 in taxes. You got the extra $40,000 because you don't have a house payment anymore, and you just pay that $40,000 in taxes and you move the whole $200,000 over. And you do that in like three chunks or four chunks or whatever, and you get it all moved over there. And then by the time it gets there, it's going to be millions and millions of dollars as young as you are.
17: Yes, sir.
0: And so, yeah, you've anticipated a problem way in advance. Congratulations. That's called wisdom.
17: Fantastic.
0: Yeah. And then there's an added benefit that you hadn't even got to yet. I didn't even think about this stuff in the old days. I did all Roths and converted everything to Roth as fast as I could, as long as I can look back. And I had no idea. I wasn't even thinking about RMDs at the time, and I wasn't thinking about estate planning either. But here's the thing. You can name a beneficiary on this Roth. There's no taxes, no income taxes to your heirs.
16: They're going to love you even more.
0: Yeah, and if it's a stupid traditional, they got 10 years under the Biden Act, the Biden Secure Act 3.0. they make you cash it. They make the inheritance IRA make you cash it out. It's a sort of RMD on an inheritance. Required minimum distributions to get. You got to get all out of there in 10 years. And they, none of that applies. So all mine's Roth, so my kids have no problem with any of this. It all goes to them. No taxes except estate taxes, but that's a different issue.
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19: for WITZ Sports, Chris Norton reporting, and we start with a season-opening quad meet at Buffalo Trace in Jasper. The Lady Wildcats, Evansville Memorial, Heritage Hills, and Forest Park getting together. The Jasper Wildcats would come out on top with a 402 on the card. Stella Temple firing the low round for the Wildcats, a 97. Evansville Memorial runner-up with a 418 on the card. Forest Park in fourth with a 488. The low round for the Rangers belonged to Leah Nord with a 110. In the Prospect League, the Bomber season is over, but the team that bounced them, the Terre Haute Rex, is moving on to the championship series. Terre Haute defeats Lafayette 11-5. They will meet up with the Cape Catfish. The Catfish defeating Quincy, Illinois 8-5, and that three-game series begins on Thursday. In the major leagues, the St. Louis Cardinals shut out in New York. The Yankees 2-0 winners. Right back at it today at 7:05. 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The contest is also on Prime Video for today. The Cubs ruin the opener for Tarek Skubal. It's a 5-1 Chicago win. Series comes to a close at 2:20. The Reds beat the Athletics 5-4, a late comeback, while the White Sox outslugged by the Red Sox 14-2. On to training camp, where Colts quarterback Daniel Jones says so far so good with his Achilles as he goes through camp.
20: Felt good through the whole camp so far, and you try to push yourself in rehab and what you're doing in preparation for camp, kind of knowing what to expect. So I felt really good, and you know, I'll continue to stay on the recovery part of it and make sure I'm available and out here every day.
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0: Our scripture of the day, Isaiah 40:31. But those who hope in the Lord will renew their strength. 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They will run and not grow weary. 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Ayn Rand said, money is only a tool. 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Every dollar. So Lee in New York was able to push the button, and she made it. And we're not going to put her back on after all, but she got to do her debt-free scream.
16: We confirmed it.
0: And we have confirmed that Citibank is no longer in her life, which is awesome. Some awesomeness. Mark is in New York as well. Hey, Mark, what's up?
1: Hello. Thanks for having me on.
0: Sure. How can we help?
1: Yeah, so I'm getting married this coming summer. My fiance and I are working through a bit of a concern. She is in her fourth year of college, going to graduate this spring. The way she financed through college was her parents had told her that they were taking care of it, and there was going to be a small loan in her name. So there's a small loan in her name right now. And now they're saying that they have a very, very large Parent PLUS loan that they're just telling her about now that they expect her to pay back when she graduates. We're looking to figure out how to navigate that.
0: I'm sad for you, man. You're marrying into a weird family.
1: Yeah.
0: This is going to be a long, drawn-out bunch of drama. You're getting married a year from now?
1: Yeah.
0: Okay. Well, I mean, the answer to your question is simple, but the results are not going to be. The simple answer is your fiance is not liable for a Parent PLUS loan legally. And if she did not tell them about the loan, if she did not say, Mom and Dad, y'all sign up for this and I'll pay it, then she's not morally obligated either. And from the story you're telling, she didn't even know about it, much less agree to pay it. Is that correct?
1: Correct.
0: Okay.
16: How much is the loan?
1: Her federal one, I believe, is $35,000.
0: That's the small one?
1: That's the smaller one.
0: Good
1: and the,
0: Lord.
1: The Parent PLUS one is $100,000.
16: Goodness.
0: And she's going into her senior year.
1: Correct.
0: So she's got a year to go, and they're going to pay for that with loans as well?
1: That I had used the total for all 4 years. That was the total numbers that we had.
16: So she's covered until graduation at this point through the student loans. Okay. No,
0: they already, have they already paid her tuition for the entire year?
1: They had put up the Parent PLUS loan for it, so in theory, yes.
0: Well, I mean, if they paid the tuition, they can't unpay the tuition. Okay. Because when she tells them, no, I'm not going to pay this, I didn't agree to, they're going to be pissed.
1: Yeah.
0: They don't have a right to be. They're jerks. But they're going to be pissed. How old are you?
1: 23.
0: And what will you two be doing for a living?
1: I'm going to be working in the medical field, and she's going to be a teacher.
0: What does medical field mean?
1: It's like staffing.
0: Okay. And you have a four-year degree?
1: Yes.
0: And do you have student loans?
1: I do not.
0: Okay. Well, this is just a old guy talking now. When you marry a young lady who is getting ready to fracture the relationship with her parents, it's going to be very, very hard for her. She's going to be in a lot of pain, and so your marriage is going to be impacted by that pain.
1: Right.
16: The wedding might be a little awkward, is what we're trying to say.
0: Well, life is going to be awkward.
16: There's some dysfunction here.
0: Because these people are jerks.
1: Right.
0: You don't spring a $100,000 loan on somebody that didn't agree to pay it out of the blue after they get engaged, going into their senior year, and we don't call you a jerk. You're a jerk if you do that. This is your kid. Yeah. That you promised to take care of the education, and then you changed your mind. Okay, now if that's what really happened, then these people are jerks. Now, if there's another part of the story we're not getting, then there's a different thing. But when your your wife says to her parents, I'm not paying this, it's not going to go well, Mark. And I don't think she should pay it. But yeah, it's not going to go well. She's going to have you're going to have a negative experience here. Count on it.
1: Yeah, and I could sense them throwing that they did a good thing back at her, but I don't feel it.
16: How did she think this was all being paid for? If they just sprung this $100,000 loan and said, oh, by the way, we took this out.
1: They
16: you got to pay
1: said they were taking care of it, and she was going to have a small loan, so she was going off what was on her credit report for the federal loan.
0: They were taking care of it, but she didn't have any idea that they didn't have any money.
1: No.
16: If Dave says, hey, I'm taking care of dinner, I assume that means Dave is paying and has no expectation of me to pay him back. So the communication here is terrible.
0: Wait a minute, George. How did I get in this?
16: I'm just saying I'd like a free dinner. Thought I could squeeze that in. Oh, man.
0: Yeah. Mark, this is a problem relationally. It's not a problem legally, and it's not a problem morally. So the answer is don't you get involved, but I would tell her to tell her parents that, Mom and Dad, I did not agree to pay this, and you can't spring it on me in the 11th hour and turn me into a pumpkin. It's not going to work. I'm not going to do pumpkin. You get the pumpkin. You signed up for it, and I'm not paying it. I'm so sorry. I hope you understand that you didn't tell me about this. I didn't sign up for it all along. If I have integrity, and if you told me about it up front, I could have made the decision to whether or not to take this on. But you can't just come along and drop this like a freaking atom bomb into my life, and I'm not going to pay it. I'm sorry. I love you, but no. And then they're going to go, and you're going to have to listen to your wife, talk your fiance, talk about her parents, and they're going to go,
16: you're going to be the therapist for a while and listen to her vent.
0: No, for the next 30 years. Because after it's not this thing, it's going to be something else with these people. These people are screwed in the head.
16: I wouldn't expect a nice wedding gift from them.
0: I wouldn't expect anything that isn't caught drama associated with it for the next 30 years. I really wouldn't. I mean, integrity is integrity, and this is just going to bleed over into everything else that goes on here. These people. Now, I am questioning whether this is really what's happening or not. It's bothering me. But I'm going off of Mark's word that this is what his fiance said, and he's got it very dialed in his mind. But I'm wondering if there's other conversations that the fiance forgot or something like that. So, but if it went down exactly the way he laid out, then we're just going to blame it all on the parents being dysfunctional, screwed in the head, and whatever.
16: And Parent Plus loans are one of the worst.
0: I hate parents.
16: Not just financially.
0: This is the reason. This comes up all the time. We hear this call all the time. Parents do Parent Plus loans, and then they meant to do it. Then they get a divorce, and I can't afford it. So you got to help me because I'm stuck because your daddy left me after 23 years.
16: Even if they say, hey, we're going to pay it.
0: This is what happens. This is what happens when you do these stupid butt student loans. And let me help you guys. $35,000 is not a little student loan, Mark. It's a big butt student loan.
16: Especially for a teacher.
0: $100,000 is three times a big butt, okay? That's a lot. It's three big butts. That's horrible.
16: So many big butts.
0: This is ridiculous, y'all. I mean, we've now gotten dumbed down to where we think a $35,000 is a small one. That's ridiculous, you guys. No. None of this is okay. And you parents, stop doing this crap. Don't put your kid in a school unless you can pay for it or they can pay for it or both of you together pay for it. It's stupid.
16: Have some integrity. Communicate well.
0: Screws up families generationally. This is what the Congress is doing to you. That puts this hour of the Ramsey Show in the books. We'll be back with you before you know it. 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
6: With your WITZ News, I'm your news director, Blake Burris, reporting. It is that time of year in the state of Indiana where students are heading back to school, and this fall they will see new restrictions on cell phones and smartwatch use during the school day under a new Indiana state law. Public school districts are now required to adopt policies limiting personal wireless devices while students are at school. Officials emphasize the rules are a statewide mandate, not a local decision. Students may still bring phones and smartwatches to school, but in many districts they'll need to be turned off and stored in a backpack or other designated location throughout the school day. The restrictions generally apply during class, lunch, recess, and passing periods, with exceptions for documented medical needs, IEP, or 504 accommodations, language translation, and other situations allowed by law. Parents needing to reach their child during the school day should contact the school office. Local districts will provide families with additional details on their specific device policies before classes begin. The first day of school here in the DuBois County area is next Tuesday, August 11th. DuBois County farmers and land managers are reminded that the annual Agricultural Recycling Day is taking place on Wednesday, August 5th, today, from 8 a.m. until 12 p.m. noon at the DuBois County Solid Waste District Process Center, which is located at 1103 South 350 West, just outside of Jasper. Participants are encouraged to bring empty, triple-rinsed pesticide containers with the lids removed for recycling. More than 2,700 containers were recycled during last year's event. The Solid Waste District says bulk waste motor oil will not be accepted this year. Farmers may tie jugs together with rope or twine to make unloading easier. For more information, you can contact the Solid Waste District at 812-482-7865 or by visiting their Facebook page. There is a new four-legged member of the team at Deaconess Memorial Medical Center in Jasper. Bentley, a one-year-old English cream golden retriever, has officially joined the hospital as its newest therapy dog. Working alongside trained caregivers, Bentley will visit patients, families, and hospital staff to provide emotional support, reduce stress, and offer comfort during those difficult times. Hospital officials say Bentley's training and placement were made possible through donations from Deaconess employees who contribute to the Memorial Medical Center Foundation's Employees Caring and Helping Others, or ECHO, giving program. Research shows therapy dogs can help reduce anxiety and improve emotional well-being, making Bentley a welcome addition to the hospital's healing mission. Visitors and patients are encouraged to say hello if they see Bentley making his rounds. Freedom Reigns Therapeutic Riding Center here in Jasper is asking for the community's help to purchase a new equine lift. The organization has launched a fundraising campaign with the goal of raising $16,000 by August 14th. Freedom Reigns provides equine-assisted activities for individuals with physical, intellectual, and emotional disabilities. Officials say the new lift will make horseback riding more accessible for people with limited mobility, improve safety for riders and horses, as well as reduce physical strain on volunteers and the staff. The fundraising effort

0: increase as the state's fuel taxes are reinstated. With WITZ News, I'm your news director, Blake Burris, reporting.
1: Enjoy the sunshine for today because our first rain chances are on for tomorrow afternoon. You are listening with Lauren for today's Southern Indiana weather forecast. For today, Wednesday, August 5th, sunny skies expected with a high near 88 degrees. Mostly clear skies expected overnight tonight with a low around 69. Tomorrow, Thursday, August 6th, mostly sunny skies with chances of showers and thunderstorms starting in the afternoon with a high near 87 degrees. Thursday night, more chances of rain overnight with a low around 71. Friday, August 7th, chances of rain throughout the entire day. We do expect partly sunny skies as well with a high near 88 degrees. Friday night, more chances of showers and thunderstorms overnight with a low around 71. Saturday, August 8th, showers likely, thunderstorms also possible throughout the day with a high near 87 degrees. And Saturday night, partly cloudy skies expected with a low around 70 degrees. 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
3: They believe speed had to do with the fatal crash. You're listening to Network Indiana. I'm Jake McDaniel. Two vehicles crashed, and that's how two men died, and three others were injured on the north side of Indianapolis this morning.
4: One man was pronounced dead after being found underneath the SUV, and two others in that vehicle were transported in critical condition. One man is in stable condition. Now, as for the Infiniti, the adult male driver was pronounced dead at the scene.
3: Fox 59's Kit Hanley reports that the driver of the SUV ran a red light, collided with the Infiniti, and flipped into a ditch. Indy police say the crash happened at 86 and Meridian Streets, and they say that intersection is now open in all directions. Crime scene tape and flashing lights surrounded an Indianapolis neighborhood after 911 calls. Here's Ryan Hedrick.
5: People who live on the near east side of Indianapolis along Dearborn Street, which is not too far from 13th and Rule, heard gunshots right about 5 o'clock in the morning. And they later discovered that a 16-year-old girl had been shot sitting inside of her apartment. When Indianapolis police pulled up, they say there were about 15 kids in that home. They're just not sure who shot through the home and eventually hit the girl. Ryan Hedrick, Network Indiana.
3: The Indianapolis City County Council will vote August 10th on whether to override Mayor Joe Hogsett's veto of the proposed wheel tax. An override needs 17 votes. The City County Council Democratic leadership said in a statement today that supporting the wheel tax wasn't an easy decision, but leadership often requires making hard decisions when they're necessary to protect Indy's future. If you need to drive up to the gas pump, you're paying an average of $3.56 a gallon of gas today, says AAA. And Colts running back Jonathan Taylor was asked a lot about his contract situation after practice at training camp Tuesday.
6: I've been trying to just focus on getting better, making sure I'm staying in shape. Like I said, I have faith.
3: And he's in the final year of his three-year deal with the Indianapolis Colts. This is Network Indiana.
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1: Attention all nerds.
18: I'm listening. I've been summoned.
1: Nerd warning. George and I are going to do the nerd event. It's called Investing Essentials. It's Dave Ramsey's playbook on investing, what I personally do, what I don't do, and why, and details on real estate purchases, how I analyze all of that, how I select mutual funds, and we're going to go into a bunch of legacy stuff, like how to, you know, some basics in estate planning and how to hand wealth off without ruining your kids and all of
18: the relational
1: stuff.
18: Pieces.
1: And I
18: got to
1: tell you, if
18: pieces.
1: You're having trouble sleeping, sign up for this. We will put you to sleep, unless you're a nerd, in which case you will be sitting on the edge of your seat.
18: You'll be taking
1: notes.
18: And
1: you will be run out of ink with your pen. You will just be taking notes everywhere. It's so dense. It's so full. It's so overwhelming. It's so boiling over with nerd stuff. You are absolutely going to love it. I don't think
18: you really sold it there.
1: I don't think I sold a single ticket.
18: Well, it's September 1st and 2nd. Again, it's virtual. You can join from anywhere, and it's about 2-plus hours both nights. So you're getting 4-plus hours of content, of stuff we've never really talked about at length with the formulas and super tactical pieces.
1: Based on going over the notes the other day with you and the gang, I'm thinking if we get out in 2.5 hours each night, we're going to be doing good. You guys, we just chalked this thing full. It's everything. So you're going to love it.
18: And you can watch the replay, too.
1: So $199.
18: I need to watch this again. I need to take notes. We're going to give you all that access to a replay. There's different tiers depending on how long you want the replay for. You'll even get Dave's notes along with it.
1: The slide deck?
18: You get the slide deck as well.
1: The slide deck alone will put you to sleep.
18: Listen.
1: Just put it on your TV and you'll just go, you'll just be gone, just like that.
18: And the tickets start at $199. And if you aren't at least $200 richer over the course of your life from watching this stuff, then that's on you.
1: Yeah,
18: that's all I'm going to say.
1: Then you really aren't a nerd, and you should not have been here. You should not have attended.
18: It's one of our favorite events we do, and the people love when Dave goes deep, as much as Dave likes to joke that nobody wants to hear this stuff.
1: Well, we've only done it a couple times, right? This is like the third time.
18: We do it like once a year.
1: Yeah, but I mean, just a couple times.
18: Yeah.
1: And a lot of you come. There's a lot of nerds.
18: That people want to know.
1: And even if you're not a nerd, but you aspire.
18: Aspiring nerds are welcome.
1: Aspiring nerds are welcome.
18: We're going to answer your questions as well.
1: Insomniacs are welcome.
18: I'm going to use it for bedtime for my toddler.
1: I promise. Kid will sleep all night. Absolutely. $199. Hey, it's a virtual event. It's September 1 and 2. You can click the link right now and go there in the show notes, or you can go to RamseySolutions.com/events. All seriousness aside, that's absolutely going to be incredible. You will be blown away. I'm so excited to teach this stuff because I've had trouble sleeping. All right, Linda's in Boston. Hey, Linda, what's up?
19: Hi. I'm good. How are you guys?
1: Better than we deserve. How can we help?
19: I was laid off, and I don't know how long it will take me to find a job. So my question is...
1: When did you get laid off?
19: 2 weeks ago.
1: Okay. How's the job hunt coming?
19: It's interesting.
1: What were you making before?
19: I was making a little over $100,000.
1: Doing what?
19: I was in sales, a business analyst.
1: Were you a business analyst or were you selling?
19: I was in sales operations, so I support the sales organization.
1: Okay, wow. Why'd you get laid off?
19: Reorg, restructure.
1: Mm, okay.
18: Was there severance?
19: So, there is.
1: Okay. How much?
19: 90.
1: Oh, awesomeness. Okay. Now, I'm sorry, but that helps us to go. And the core of your question is what then?
19: So, because I don't know how long it will take me to find a job, I'm curious if I should just sell my existing home and downsize and use whatever profit from the selling of the house to buy something smaller cash.
1: Absolutely not.
19: No.
18: That's a drastic measure for a temporary problem. That's sort of a last, worst case scenario. You are up against the wall, but right now you've got some cushion, right?
19: My severance, yeah.
1: How long? A year.
19: Right.
18: And that's assuming you don't find anything.
1: So if you get a job in 6 months, you just put $45,000 in your pocket. If you get a job making the same thing.
19: Yeah.
1: You got a signing bonus. They did you a huge favor.
19: True. Yeah. That's true. I didn't think of it that way. I think I was looking at it more as some stability since, again, I don't know how long it will take me.
1: Well, you got a year. If you call me up and you got 1 month left on your severance, we'll have a different discussion.
19: Yeah.
1: But I'm also going to ask you why you suck at job interviewing if you've been looking for a year, too. But
19: No.
1: I said if you did do that, you didn't do that. But I said if you did, if you told me I've been looking for a job for a year and I can't find a job, I'm like, you're not very good at sales. You know, I mean, this is, but you're going to be fine because you have the people skills, right?
19: Yes, I do.
1: Okay. And that's what's missing out there in the marketplace. People with people skills. Most people have been raised sucking on an iPhone, and they don't know how to interface with human beings. Right?
19: Right. No, absolutely.
1: Now, these electronic pacifiers are killing us. But human beings like you and me that know how to, and George know how to work with human beings, I mean, there's a lot of stuff you can do.
18: Which means utilize your actual physical network of people that you know versus just applying on, you know, Indeed and ending up on a stack.
1: Do not just apply for jobs. Do not blindly apply for a job. It's a complete waste of calories.
19: So that was my other thing. Do I just go for the offer so that way I have a job?
1: Eventually. But and I want you to pick up something, do something if you want to. But in the meantime, and I don't want you to take a job making less. I want you to take a job making more.
19: Yeah, that was my other dilemma. It's like, will I have to take a price cut?
1: It's human nature when you've been devalued by a stinking corporation to think that you're not worth it. That's human nature. But I've been talking to you for 4 minutes, and I know you're worth it.
19: Okay.
1: So you, girl, go get a $120,000 job. 120. Say 120.
18: Okay. That's your number.
19: I can do that.
1: Yeah, 120. That's your number. And I want you to call me back and tell me you got a $120,000 job within 6 months of getting laid off and put $45,000 in your pocket. Now, let's go back to the house for a minute. Do you like your house?
19: I'm single. It's 4 bedrooms.
1: You like your house?
19: Yes, but
18: if you still had your job, would you want to downsize anyways?
19: Yes, I would.
1: Okay, then let's talk about downsizing, but I want to do it from a different narrative. It's from strength rather than weakness.
19: Right.
1: There's no need to panic. You're going to get $120,000 to your job within 2 months from today. And, you know, you can just say Dave Ramsey's a liar if it doesn't happen. You're going to do it. I can just tell. All right? And then downsize your house. Just because you don't like the house, got nothing to do with being laid off by a stinking corporation.
19: Okay, that makes sense.
18: Just disconnect those decisions, and you'll have more clarity and more patience. Because you're not in a rush. You're not desperate.
1: Yeah, don't be a motivated seller.
18: Sell your house for what it's worth.
1: There's no reason to panic.
18: 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And maybe it'll coincide. You'll be moving, entering a new job. It's a whole new chapter.
1: That'd be okay, too. Hey, hang on. We're going to send you a copy of The Proximity Principle, which is a book that will show you by Ken Coleman how to work the people that you have in your network to help get you into. They know somebody that knows somebody. Sometimes it's just 1 degree or 2 degrees of separation that gets you in the door, not in a pile of applications. You don't want to just get in a pile of applications and call that job hunting. That's useless. So don't do that. And then the second thing we're going to send you is finding the work you're wired to do, which has an assessment with it that I want you to take just to verify what I think I already know about you, okay? Which is, you got great people skills. You know how to deal with, you've got good emotional IQ, and that puts you in a different position. George, second one of those calls by a lady we got today. I need to remind America, the highest paid profession is sales. Mm. Higher than doctors and lawyers and Indian chiefs.
18: Huge
1: higher
18: ceiling.
1: Than everything.
18: The ceiling is there.

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1: Hey, George Camel here. 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
2: For WITZ Sports, Chris Norton reporting, and we start with a season-opening quad meet at Buffalo Trace in Jasper. The Lady Wildcats, Evansville Memorial, Heritage Hills, and Forest Park getting together. The Jasper Wildcats would come out on top with a 402 on the card. Stella Temple firing the low round for the Wildcats, a 97. Evansville Memorial runner up with a 418 on the card. Forest Park in fourth with a 488. The low round for the Rangers belonged to Leah Nord with a 110. In the Prospect League, the Bomber season is over, but the team that bounced them, the Terre Haute Rex, is moving on to the championship series. Terre Haute defeats Lafayette 11-5. They will meet up with the Cape Catfish. The Catfish defeating Quincy, Illinois 8-5, and that three-game series begins on Thursday. In the major leagues, the St. Louis Cardinals shut out in New York. The Yankees 2-0 winners. Right back at it today at 7:05. Radio broadcast on 98.5, a 6:10 pregame with John Rooney and Rick Horton. The contest is also on Prime Video for today. The Cubs ruin the opener for Tarek Skubal. It's a 5-1 Chicago win. Series comes to a close at 2:20. The Reds beat the Athletics 5-4, a late comeback, while the White Sox outslugged by the Red Sox 14-2. On to training camp, where Colts quarterback Daniel Jones says so far so good with his Achilles as he goes through camp.
3: 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So I felt really good, and you know, I'll continue to stay on the recovery part of it and make sure I'm available and out here every day.
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2: Today is Wednesday, August 5th, 2026, and here is your Southern Indiana weather forecast. Sunny skies expected throughout the day today with a high near 88 degrees. Mostly clear skies expected overnight tonight with a low around 69. Tomorrow, Thursday, August 6th, our first chances of rain for the week, and those will be mainly in the afternoon. Mostly sunny for most of the day, though, with a high near 87. Thursday night, more chances of rain overnight, with a low around 71. This has been your Southern Indiana weather.
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3: Today is Wednesday, August 5th, 2026, and here is your Southern Indiana weather forecast. Sunny skies expected throughout the day today with a high near 88 degrees. Mostly clear skies expected overnight tonight with a low around 69. Tomorrow, Thursday, August 6th, our first chances of rain for the week, and those will be mainly in the afternoon. Mostly sunny for most of the day, though, with a high near 87. Thursday night, more chances of rain overnight with a low around 71. This has been your Southern Indiana weather.
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1: Today is Wednesday, August 5th, 2026, and here is your Southern Indiana weather forecast. Sunny skies expected throughout the day today with a high near 88 degrees. Mostly clear skies expected overnight tonight with a low around 69. Tomorrow, Thursday, August 6th, our first chances of rain for the week, and those will be mainly in the afternoon. Mostly sunny for most of the day, though, with a high near 87. Thursday night, more chances of rain overnight with a low around 71. This has been your Southern Indiana weather.
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2: Today is Wednesday, August 5th, 2026, and here is your Southern Indiana weather forecast. Sunny skies expected throughout the day today with a high near 88 degrees. Mostly clear skies expected overnight tonight with a low around 69. Tomorrow, Thursday, August 6th, our first chances of rain for the week, and those will be mainly in the afternoon. Mostly sunny for most of the day, though, with a high near 87. Thursday night, more chances of rain overnight, with a low around 71. This has been your Southern Indiana weather.
3: Juan es patrocinado por Master Brand. 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
5: Today is Wednesday, August 5th, 2026, and here is your Southern Indiana weather forecast. Sunny skies expected throughout the day today with a high near 88 degrees. Mostly clear skies expected overnight tonight with a low around 69. Tomorrow, Thursday, August 6th, our first chances of rain for the week, and those will be mainly in the afternoon. Mostly sunny for most of the day, though, with a high near 87. Thursday night, more chances of rain overnight with a low around 71. This has been your Southern Indiana weather.

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4: Today is Wednesday, August 5th, 2026, and here is your Southern Indiana weather forecast. Sunny skies expected throughout the day today with a high near 88 degrees. Mostly clear skies expected overnight tonight with a low around 69. Tomorrow, Thursday, August 6th, our first chances of rain for the week, and those will be mainly in the afternoon. Mostly sunny for most of the day, though, with a high near 87. Thursday night, more chances of rain overnight with a low around 71. This has been your Southern Indiana weather.
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2: And southwestern Indiana, 69 on the overnight low. On Thursday, partly sunny, 20% chance afternoon rain, could be a thunderstorm, high 86. Into Thursday night, 71, 20% on more rain. By Friday, partly sunny, 50% rain, thunderstorms to the afternoon, high 87. Then Friday night, 71, 40% on rain. By Saturday, 30% rain, partly sunny afternoon, 87. There's your southwestern Indiana forecast.
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